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0: 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All the songs you like without all the ones you don't. 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
1: She make me feel so good. Better than I would by myself, or if I was with somebody else. You understand? She make the people say yeah, yeah.

0: 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Good morning.
1: Good morning.
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0: Good morning, everybody. How we doing out there? It's Christian Bigglesworth with you, waking you up one more time. Today, though, I'm doing it on a Friday. And yes, I said Friday.
1: Yes! Yes! Yes! Yes! Yes!
0: Good morning. So glad to be with you. Hopefully, you guys had a good Thursday. Welcome to your Friday. Our phone number is 330-450-9292. Our text line is 330-269-9292. This morning, 6 o'clock hour, 6 a.m. African Safari Wildlife Park VIP car pass to give away, 8 o'clock hour. Four-pack of tickets for the Akron Rubber Ducks on the live stream today. Another African Safari Wildlife Park VIP car pass. We got that for you. 330-450-9292, the phone number, the text line. 330-269-9292. Again, Lauren off. She won't be back until not this coming Monday, the Monday after. It is an extended little vacation for her and her family over in North Carolina. And hopefully she has a great time. So I'm flying solo for a while. It's that time of year where everyone's taking their vacation. So that's what it is. But we still got your news from Jordan Miller. We still got your weather from Mark Johnson. We got sports as well. We'll get to the text line and check in with everyone as well. Another day of this smoke. Boy, to me, was yesterday weird. That was so insane. And I know today is going to be more of the same. Then tomorrow, we got thunderstorms to worry about. So, interesting end of this week weather-wise. Hope you guys are staying safe and taking that air quality seriously. Because that was odd to go outside after the show yesterday and be able to literally like smell the smoke, smell that, knowing that's from Canada. But here I am in Stark County, Ohio, and the smoke is like on the ground and you can literally smell it. That was trippy to me, and it was weird to me. It was kind of out of a movie. I don't know, man. That was a little nuts. And I know today is going to be more of the same. Not sure how it was where you're at, where you're listening, because some of us are in different areas. Oh, I think everywhere, whether you're in Stark, Tusk, Wayne, Trumbull, Mahoning, Columbiana County, I think we all have the same. So I think one more day of it being like this, but we'll let Mark Johnson tell you more about that with the forecast. Right now it's Ariana Grande in Twilight Zone at 550. It's Q.

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2: One suspect is in custody and another remains on the run in the deadly shooting of a 19-year-old Canton man. Police say 25-year-old Jason Singletary turned himself in yesterday on charges including complicity to commit murder. Investigators are still searching for 16-year-old Savion Moore, who is wanted on murder and other felony charges in the death of 19-year-old Jordan Horton. Smoke from Canadian wildfires has prompted an air quality advisory across all of Ohio. The Ohio EPA says air quality is unhealthy for sensitive groups throughout at least Friday, with haze and a campfire smell reported across the state. Health officials recommend limiting outdoor time, especially for children, older adults, and anyone with heart or lung conditions. A Powerball ticket sold in Columbus is worth $50,000 after matching four white balls and the Powerball in the July 8th drawing. The winning ticket was purchased at Lucky Choice on West Nationwide Boulevard. Meanwhile, the Powerball jackpot has climbed to $526 million, while Friday night's Mega Millions jackpot stands at $672 million. With the latest Q92 news, I'm Jordan Miller.
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6:05 right here on today's Hit Music, Q92. Good morning, everybody. Welcome to the 6 o'clock hour of the Q92 Morning Show. Christian Bigglesworth here with you, hanging out on this smoky Friday morning. Currently 61 degrees, partly cloudy skies. Forecast coming up. Just heard the news from Jordan Miller. You got Mark Johnson's forecast. Sports at the bottom of the hour. It's all coming up this morning. Let's go to the text line, see who's there. Good morning, Christian. Mr. Kim Bolton's checking in. Happy Friday. Thank you for being here, Mr. Kim Bolton. Bobby the Kibble Trash Man's checking in. Bobby, good morning, buddy. Good morning, Christian. Happy Friday. Trucker Luke's checking in. Have a great day today. Trucker Luke, glad you're with us. Thank you for checking in on the text line. Great to hear from you. Want to hear from everybody. Who's out there this morning? How smoky is it where you're at right now? Hope you guys got some good weekend plans. I really don't, to be honest with you. What's everybody doing this weekend? Weather permitting, between the smoke and possibly some storms on Saturday. What are we all at least looking to do? What are we trying to do this Saturday? We going up to see the Guardians and the Pirates? We going camping? What are we doing? I'm curious what everyone's doing this weekend. Maybe you just want to have a weekend sitting in the house doing nothing. I'd like to attack my garage this weekend. I know you didn't ask, but that's what I'd like to do. Good morning, Christian, all the early risers. Marsh is checking in. Hope everyone has an awesome day. Happy Friday. Stay safe. Marsh, great to hear from you. Hope you're having a great one, buddy. Thanks for having us on, as always. Again, we're on your radio, and you can listen on our website, Q92Radio.com. Good morning, all you early risers. Social worker girls checking in. We're supposed to go to Lake Mohawk for a family reunion on Saturday, but if it's storming, I guess that's out of the picture. Then I'm chilling, and on Sunday, maybe a glass of wine. Everybody have a wonderful weekend. Sounds good. Well, hey, listen. Supposed to have storms, but, you know, sometimes they predict those things, and they don't quite come to fruition. So, I don't know.

0: I think it's smart to maybe have a backup plan just in case for tomorrow. But chilling, that doesn't always sound bad either. I got to be honest with you. Thank you for checking in. Thank you for listening, social worker girl. Good morning, Christian. Happy Tim McGraw, TGIF. All right. Have a great and safe day, all you early risers. Jeremy Mazin checking in from Old Tiger Towns. Checking in. Jeremy, thank you for having us on the radio, and thank you for texting in to interact. I appreciate that. Let me see. Morning, it's your boy Britton. Looks like a Wiz concert in Dover. Jesus God.
1: How dare you?
0: Looks like a Wiz Khalifa concert in Dover. It is crazy. Like I said, the weirdest part for me, I came into work. Obviously, I'm at work early. Like, I get up at 4 in the morning. And when I got here yesterday, I didn't really, even when I got in my car, I didn't really notice it. When I went outside after the morning show, so somewhere between 10 and 10:15, and I literally smelled the fire. I could smell it. And I'm like, that's from Canada? And I saw it. And I know we've had the Canadian fire smoke here, what, the last 3-4 years. I know this is not new, but am I crazy? Or is this the worst we've ever gotten? I feel like in previous years, it was up in the sky and it was kind of, you know, not blocking the sun, but the sun wasn't as bright. And it was still hot, but you could see it, but it was up there. And yesterday, it was like on the ground. Like, you could almost see it and taste it and smell it. And maybe it was like that the other years, but to me, I don't remember it being like this. And man, it was very interesting. It kind of felt like a movie, to be honest with you. If you ever watch Interstellar, the way in Interstellar, the air quality was bad most of the time on Earth at that point. It kind of gave me a freaky Interstellar feeling. And if you've seen that movie, you know what I'm talking about. If you haven't, you got no idea. Fair enough. Keep checking in. I really do love hearing from you guys. Love the interaction. Love knowing you guys are out there, especially all the early risers. So check in. 330-269-9292. Music, weather, sports. Some other topics to get into here today. Glad you're here. Good morning, Christian. And all the early risers out there. Football Chick is checking in. It's really smoky in Carroll County today. I just thought it was smoky and sizzling hot from the Q92 music. But nope, Jordan says wildfires. I feel like a dum-dum. And I was like underneath the rock all day yesterday, not knowing what was going on in the world. I was in lockdown doing contracts. Lo and behold, here we are, smoky. Have a great day, everybody. So, yeah, Carroll County, very smoky. I think everyone is. Isn't that crazy, though, when you get so engrossed in something in your life, whether it be a family-related, a project, work, and something's happening, and you end up realizing, like, wait, what? It happens sometimes. Good morning, everybody. Tim the Trash Man's checking in. Tim the Trash Man, good morning, buddy. Glad you were with us. Glad you have us on the radio. Right now, it's 6:10. Let's get back to the music. It's Zara Larsson and Midnight Sun on Q.

0: Morgan Wallen and You Proof right here on today's Hit Music Q92. It is 20 minutes after 6, and we've got your first listen to Mark Johnson's forecast for your Friday morning. It is coming up next on Q92.
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4: More widespread smoke for your Friday. We have an air quality alert in effect through the day, but the smoke should gradually begin to thin out during the afternoon. Mainly sunny, a high of 89. Overnight, a few widely scattered showers and storms here and there. Our low, 71. From the 3 News Weather Center, I'm Mark Johnson.
5: Thank you, Mark Johnson. It's 622. Currently, partly sunny skies as the sun's coming up, 61 degrees and smoky in Canton. It's Alex Warren, Fever Dream on Q.

Sabrina Carpenter. That is Please, Please, Please right here on Today's Hit Music. It is Q92. It is 6:28. Sports is coming up. It's coming up right after One Republic. This is Need Your Love on Q92. Good morning.

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1: The Cleveland Guardians start the second half of the season tonight at Progressive Field. They'll be hosting the Pittsburgh Pirates. 7:10 p.m. is first pitch. Gavin Williams will be on the mound for Cleveland, whose record is 51-46 as the second half of the Major League Baseball season begins. And speaking of the Guardians, they released their 2027 schedule yesterday and will open this season on March 25th in Wrigley Field, taking on the Cubs. The Akron Rubber Ducks also resume their season tonight. They'll be on the road at Binghamton. 7 o'clock is first pitch. The Rubber Ducks are currently 39-47. On the season. In NBA Summer League basketball tonight from Las Vegas, the Cavaliers are in action against the Bulls. You can watch the game at 7 o'clock on ESPN. The Cavs 2-2 in Summer League play. 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
1: .635 on your Friday morning. Good morning, everybody. Christian Bigglesworth here with you. Still to come this hour, going to hit that cue to call and give away an African Safari Wildlife Park VIP car pass. Be listening for that. Back to the text line we go. The mascot mama's checking in. Hope you all have a great Friday. And if you don't know, 19 days until football starts. Hall of Fame game. It's getting closer and closer. Crazy, and I love it. Hey, happy Friday on the text line. How about this air quality situation? Everyone stay safe and have a great day. Big D's wife. Yeah, we've been dealing with this the last 24 hours, as you heard Mark say in the weather earlier this hour. It does seem like he thinks that this afternoon is going to start to get out of here, but this morning, and it's definitely going to still be not good air quality. As a matter of fact, my screen in front of me says it's very unhealthy air quality right now. So know that as you're heading out. Maybe if you're someone who has some respiratory issues, you might want to not head out again today just to be safe. It's one of those things you don't think's a big deal, but it is. You know what I mean? So please be cognizant. Take care of yourselves. You know your health. There's something, maybe you know, a respiratory issue, asthma, something like that. Maybe just be careful. A little extra careful today. Till this stuff gets out of here. And it is weird to smell. Again, the smell is what really got my attention yesterday after the show when I went outside to my car. And the fact that the smoke was like on the ground. I'm driving home and can't see as far ahead of me as I normally can. Crazy. Just crazy. Again, African Safari Wildlife.

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1: There is the cue to call. 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

0: Q92. Hello, who is this?
1: Christina.
0: Hey, Christina, where are you calling from?
1: Canton.
0: All right, you're caller number 10. You're my winner.
1: Oh, awesome. That's great.
0: All right, you just got yourself a six-person African Safari Wildlife Park VIP car pass where you can go to Port Clinton, drive through their safari, see, and feed some animals. How great does that sound?
1: It sounds exciting. I'm stoked.
0: All right, just tell everybody what station hooked you up this morning.
1: 292.
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6: More widespread smoke from wildfires through your Friday, although the smoke will gradually thin out during the afternoon. Mainly sunny, a high of 89. Overnight, a few thunderstorms here and there. Mainly cloudy skies. Our lows in the lower 70s. From the 3 News Weather Center, I'm Mark Johnson.
0: Thank you, Mark Johnson. Appreciate that. It is currently 6:50, and it is 61 degrees currently in Canton. A couple text messages coming in here. Marsh says no football practice because of this air quality. I'm sure some teams are canceling practices. Happy Friday. Have a great weekend. Soapbox Derby Grandma checking in on the text line. Soapbox Derby Grandma, glad you are with us. 10 minutes away from the top of the hour and the news with Jordan Miller. Right now it's Justin Bieber and UConn on Q92.

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2: A 49-year-old man is facing more than 40 felony charges after investigators linked him to a string of business break-ins across Stark County. Authorities say that the thefts targeted bars, restaurants, a laundromat, and other businesses between mid-June and early July. The suspect remains in the Stark County Jail awaiting upcoming court hearings. One suspect is in custody and another remains on the run in the deadly shooting of a 19-year-old Canton man. Police say 25-year-old Jason Singletary turned himself in yesterday on charges including complicity to commit murder. Investigators are still searching for 16-year-old Savion Moore, who is wanted on murder and other felony charges in the death of 19-year-old Jordan Horton. Ohio has now reported about 1,200 cases of the parasite-linked illness cyclosporiasis. Locally, Stark County has confirmed 50 cases, while Carroll and Tuscarawas County each report 15. Health officials say symptoms include severe watery diarrhea, and they're still working to identify the source of the multi-state outbreak. With your latest Q92 news, I'm Jordan Miller.
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5: It is 7:03 on your Friday morning. Good morning, everybody. Christian Bicklesworth here with you. Started at 5:30, now we're already at 7. Good morning, waking you up on your Friday morning. And yes, again, it is a Friday.
6: Yes! Yes! Yes! Yes! Yes!
5: Oh, that's a good thing. Told you on Monday we'd get you to your next Friday, and we did. Put in your time today, and you got yourself a weekend staring you right in the face. It's the Q92 Morning Show. Again, no Lauren today. No Lauren for a while. She's taking a little extended vacay. Started yesterday. She'll be back a week from Monday. Heading off to North Carolina. To spend some beach time with the family. Well-deserved, well-needed. Sometimes you got to get away from your job. Sometimes you got to get away from your 9-to-5. You just got to. And everyone at this building, everyone that works here at Q92 or AM 1310 WDPN, everyone here, they work their ass off. And everyone wears about 10 hats here. So if someone has a chance to spend some family time, get away, and kind of refresh a little bit, recharge, absolutely. So and it's that time of year. We're all taking vacations right now. I took mine. I went to Savannah. Went to Tybee Island this summer. As you guys know, we always talk about, you listen to Q92 since I've been here in 2013. I am a hoarder of the rest of my vacation days and will save them all till December. And then you won't see me from like December 12th or whatever till the next year. That's just how I do it. I don't even know if that's the right way anymore, because now I think of it, when I think about it, I was like, man, maybe two summer vacays would be all right. But we all do it different. Some use every one to go on vacation. Some go on multiple. Some just go on one. Some people like a staycation. Either way, sometimes it's important to get away and just kind of decompress and recharge the batteries. So, Lauren, hope you have a great time. We'll catch you back here a week from Monday. Five-star Dad Bods checking in on the text line. Looking like a smoky bear, he says this morning. Mustache Master checking in. The weekend is about to arrive. What's everybody's plans? That's a guy. What is everybody doing? You know, it's weird this weekend when you think about it. Because with the smoke yesterday and the smoke today, and as we've heard from Mark Johnson in the 6 o'clock hour, he does say this morning it's going to be smoky still. But he does think as the afternoon goes on, it's going to start to head out of here. So he sees that. But now tomorrow, then, we have to worry about the possibility of some strong thunderstorms tomorrow, is what everyone's been talking about. So it's going to be an interesting weekend. Jamie and I were sitting around talking about what we're going to do this weekend. And kind of like, well, you know, smoke all this on Friday, and then Saturday, if we're out somewhere and the weather gets really bad. So I don't know. But if weather permits, you got the Guardians playing the Pirates up in Cleveland this weekend. Go up and catch a game there. Always fun stuff to do. I think if you're one of our Mahoning and Trumbull County listeners, the Mahoning Valley Scrappers, Major League Baseball draft team, they're in town. You could go see some baseball there, some Scrappers baseball. Always great stuff to do. Great parks, walking paths, all that stuff to get out and enjoy things. But man, this smoke has been weird. Like I said earlier this morning, just when I came in yesterday, I come in so early, didn't really notice anything yet. But when I went outside after the show, it was like a movie to me. It really was. 330-450-9292 is our phone number, our text line. 330-269-9292. Coming up in the 8 o'clock hour, speaking of baseball, I'm going to give away a 4-pack of tickets to see the Akron Rubber Ducks. The Akron Rubber Ducks live at 717 Credit Union Park. Good for any home game this season, so got that coming up for you. And on the live video stream today, I'm going to give away another African Safari Wildlife Park VIP car pass. So we're going to do that on the live video stream this morning because we are back on Facebook and on X and on YouTube, our YouTube channel. We definitely had some technical difficulties yesterday where we just couldn't get things going, but that seems to have fixed itself. We don't know how. We don't

even know what the hell happened. But we're back today, sounding good, looking good. So you can watch the show on Facebook, YouTube, and X. And we're going to give away an African Safari Wildlife Park VIP car pass. All you got to do if you want a chance to win it, head on over, click the like button in the comment section. We'd like you to put just the word safari. Just like the video and put safari in the comment section. That's all you got to do. You can do it on X. You can do it on Facebook. You can do it on YouTube. It all counts the same. Doesn't matter which platform you go to. So I see people saying good morning on the live stream. I see Matt. I see Marsh. I see Michelle. Good morning to you guys. Thank you for checking it out. We appreciate you guys. And we got you all the way until 10 o'clock this morning. 8 minutes after 7. Right now, it's Bruno Mars and Risk It All. It's Q92 Morning Show. Good morning.

0: Bruno Mars, Risk It All, right here on Today's Hit Music. It is Q92, 12 minutes after 7, and we got a forecast coming up from Mark Johnson. It's Q92.
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7: More unhealthy air through your Friday. We've got an air quality alert in effect. Widespread smoke, but gradually thinning out during the afternoon. Mainly sunny, a high in the upper 80s. Overnight, some lightly scattered showers and storms moving in with a low near 71. I am Mark J. Weather from 3 News.
8: Thank you, Mark J. Weather. It is 7:15 currently in Canton. It is with an air quality alert, 61 degrees. It's Sienna Spyro and Die on This Hill on Q92.
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2: /7:19 right here on today's music. It is Q92. Good morning, everybody. Random fact guys here on the text line. His random fact of the day is the Oasis song All Around the World holds the title for the longest song, 9 minutes 38 seconds, ever to reach number one on the UK singles chart. That makes sense. Oasis on the UK charts. I don't remember that being a 9 minute song, and I know that song. No kidding. Huh. Longest song ever to be number one in US. I want to know what that is. Let's see what that is. Oh, I should have known. Taylor Swift, All Too Well. 10 minute version. Taylor's version. 10 minutes and 13 seconds. And it reached the top of the Billboard chart Hot 100 on November 27th, 2021. Officially broke a 49-year record by Don McLean's American Pie, which is 8 minutes and 42 seconds, in case you're wondering. So in this country, the top five, Taylor Swift, All Too Well, Don McLean, American Pie, The Beatles, Hey Jude, The Temptations, Papa Was a Rolling Stone, and The Eagles. And at the fifth spot with Hotel California with a 6 minute and 30 second length. When I worked at a classic rock station in Youngstown, when I was first starting, I was a little guy, and was that 2001, 2002, whatever. Yeah. That was always the I Have to Go to the Bathroom song. You could put in Hotel California if you had to go to the bathroom. You're like, I got plenty of time. And then as I went to another rock, well, I can say it's not even a station anymore. Rock 104, when I worked there, they played more newer rock at the time. So if I really had to go to the bathroom, I was having some stomach issues, I could put in November Rain by Guns N' Roses. I mean, I could go to the store and come back. So yeah, you know, as in radio, we have those songs where like, I need a bathroom song. What is my bathroom song? And when I was working at a classic rock station in Youngstown, Hotel California was definitely a go-to. You know, it's tough working top 40 because not a lot of artists are going to give you that 5-6 minute song. I mean, you look at a lot of songs, they're under 3 minutes. Some of them are barely over two. So you need to be on the good foot in top 40 if you're a DJ and you got to go to the bathroom. I'm just throwing that out, little peek behind the curtain for you guys. Oh, man, Christian, they are having a bug day tomorrow at Mill Creek Park Ford Nature Center. It's actually a really good event for the kids. Well, you know what? I'm always looking for something to do with Jimmy. A bug day? What goes on at bug day at Mill Creek Park? Love Mill Creek Park, by the way. If you're not jamming Blame Canada, the South Park song today, then what are you even doing? That's a great text. That's a great text. Pink Jeep Girl checking in on the text line saying good morning. Blame Canada. God, do I remember that episode of South Park. That is fantastic. That is fantastic. I had a question for you guys in this hour. Just a random question I'm going to get to here in a second. What's your bathroom song now? Whew. I'm trying to think what a bathroom song is right now that I could use and I could throw in if I need to. To me, if there's an issue and you need a bathroom song, you need at least four. Because four to me, that's a lifetime in radio. You'd be surprised what you can do in 4 minutes, especially when the pressure's on. But I know recently, I could go, if I wanted to go EDM, I could always do Avicii, Wake Me Up.

That's a 4 minute one. I know I got that one that I could do. Hot shit. Yeah, I'm just looking off the top. I'm typing in 4 minutes to see what I would go to. But you know what? A lot of Justin Timberlake can help you out if you have an upset stomach in top 40. A lot of his songs are like around that 4 minutes. Some are even a little bit more. There's a Backstreet Everybody. There's like a 4:38 version of Backstreet's Back. So I know where I got to go. I also know when I need just a quick one where I can go. I can always go Blur song too. That's under 2 minutes. If I need like one song, but I need to be real quick, anything Blink-182 you can go to as a radio DJ. Blink-182 songs are all like 2 minutes, 2 minutes and 10 seconds. So if you're like, I just need one song, I'll be right back. You can throw in Blink-182 and you'll be safe. Well, that's a good question for top 40, but it's not as easy. It really isn't. Like I said, classic rock, I can go Hotel California, Stairway to Heaven. I can go get a sub at Subway and come back. When I was at the newer rock, like I said, November Rain. I think I could use some Avenged Sevenfold too, Afterlife, I think. And you'd be good. You'd be in good shape. If you've got the Explosive Diarrhea, you could play Bohemian Rhapsody. I could. Not really top 40, but I could always throw in the Panic at the Disco version of that, which isn't as long, but it would give me some time. I love the things you guys like to talk about. 5:55, Bohemian Rhapsody. Nope, that you're the second person to text in. Yes, I could. I could throw that in. Some of you might be like, why are they playing Queen on Q92 this morning? But yeah, that is one you could go to. I think Miley Cyrus has a couple of songs that are over 4. So it's all about, you know, just finding that song over 4 minutes that you can use. You could take a nap to Bohemian Rhapsody, someone said. You could. You guys are cracking me up with this. But yeah. So there's Ronnie, what the radio guys do when they're doing a show or they're DJing and they gotta go to the bathroom. Sometimes those are the songs you hear. And now, when you listen to a radio station and you hear a November Rain or a Hey Jude or a Hotel California, you're gonna sit there and going, oh, I bet the DJ had to go to the bathroom. Like, maybe. Maybe. It is 6:25. We got sports coming up. Don't forget, in the 8 o'clock hour, we're going to be giving away a 4-pack of tickets to see the Akron Rubber Ducks at 717 Credit Union Park. They're good for any home game this season. We got that coming up for you. It's Omi and Cheerleader right now on Q92.

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1: The Cleveland Guardians start the second half of the season tonight at Progressive Field. They'll be hosting the Pittsburgh Pirates. 7:10 p.m. is first pitch. Gavin Williams will be on the mound for Cleveland, whose record is 51-46 as the second half of the Major League Baseball season begins. And speaking of the Guardians, they released their 2027 schedule yesterday and will open the season on March 25th in Wrigley Field, taking on the Cubs. The Akron Rubberducks also resume their season tonight. They'll be on the road at Binghamton. 7 o'clock is first pitch. The Rubberducks are currently 39-47. On the season. In NBA Summer League basketball tonight from Las Vegas, the Cavaliers are in action against the Bulls. You can watch the game at 7 o'clock on ESPN. The Cavs 2-2 in Summer League play. That's a look at sports right here on today's Hit Music, Q92.
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It is Q92. 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Brought to you this hour by our friends at Sarda. 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So shout out to Sarda. I'll be doing a Facebook Live with our friends at Sarda. Update on some really cool new things they've got going on. I'll be doing that next Thursday, I believe, around 11:30 or so. So be sure if you follow our Facebook page, you'll get the alert when we go live. That's the good thing about following, liking, and subscribing on all our social medias. You get updates when we go live. 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Really cool, whether you're a fan of the morning show, Downtown with the Diva, whether you're a fan of Q92 Sports, our high school football, basketball, baseball, our Mount Union. 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You can get the alert anytime we go live or our interviews on Q92 that we do, Nicolina does with musical artists. 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And we have a lot of plans to keep growing that and keep giving you guys content. Like I said, whether it's us, the local DJs here on the station, whether it's interviews we're doing with celebrities or public figures here or singers, bands, or like I said, the sports broadcast, it's all there. Our sister station, the Sam Berkwin Show, that's live on YouTube every day. Go there and check that out. Text messages. I'm an avid vapor and I can't hit my vape and it doesn't hurt my chest, but this air, I can hit my vape and it doesn't hurt my chest, but this air today hurts my chest. No, listen, it's one of those things you almost have a tendency to fluff off, but if you're someone who is even slightly asthmatic or has any type of breathing issues or medical condition, you don't think it, but it can do more damage and stress your body more than you think. So, you know, this air quality alert, and they're saying it's bad. They're saying you do want to respect it a little bit. Like I said earlier today, I know Mark Johnson said, like right now I'm looking at it, it says 233, which is very unhealthy, it says. And that, and even says here, avoid outdoor activities, air purifiers recommended, close windows and doors. Now, Mark Johnson did say with his weather that he expects somewhere in the afternoon it's going to start getting out of here. It's going to start moving its way out. So, you know, we're more than halfway there till it's gone. But this morning as you're heading out to work or heading home from third shift or whatever, you're still going to see it. You're still going to smell it. You're going to feel it. But hopefully, as he says, as the afternoon wears on, it's going to start heading out of here. And then our next weather focus will be tomorrow with if we get these storms that could be rolling through. Careful with the country, all the bathroom talk. Country girl's gonna get mad at you. LOL. I love country girl. But if you noticed, I didn't say that word. I just talked about if you have to go to the bathroom. So I made the conscious effort to meet country girl halfway. An awesome Q92 morning riser and listener that does not like when I say a certain word. And she's totally allowed to feel that way. And she's allowed to call me out. I read her texts. So if you notice, when I talked about that, I just said go to the bathroom. Kind of proud of myself right now. I bet you Lauren would be proud of me if she was here, but she's on her way to the beach. And probably couldn't care at all what I'm talking about right now, and I don't blame her. Have fun at the beach, Lauren. So, yeah. We're talking more about the songs you use when it happens. I mean, a lot of you at work can just go to the bathroom. You know what I mean? I got to play Olivia Dean. I can't just go to the bathroom. She's not going to play herself here. I got to hit that button. So, text message, your top five songs in length are all classics that will be relevant for years to come, with the exception of Taylor. Oh, are you telling? You only said that because Lauren's not here. You sneaky devil. But no, the songs aren't the long songs. That list of the longest songs, All Too Well, American Pie, Don McLean, Hey Jude, Beatles, Papa Was a Rolling Stone, Temptations, and Hotel California. Yeah. Curious though, how long is November Rain?

Because I always thought that was a long song. November Rain's length is... How is that? Oh, it never went number one. That's why it's not on the list. For rock, it did, but not on, like, you know, Billboard's top 100. But yeah, you want to know why I used November Rain when I used to work at Rock 104? Which I can say, it's not even a station no more. It doesn't exist. Because that song was 8 minutes and 57 seconds. We had a shorter version in the original. If something didn't sit well with your boy Christian back in the day, he had no problem throwing in the 8 minute 57 second version. I could go and fight the dogs of war and be back in time. That was my go-to. That was my, oh no, I'm in trouble. I'm like, no, I'm not. I know what I can do. Throw that baby in and I'd be good to go. I agree with Dober looking like Wiz Khalifa concert. I live in Port Washington and Dover is awful with the smoke. So with that being said, I'll be out door dashing, LOL. Listen, you got to do what you got to do. Yeah, a lot of people saying Ohio looks like a Wiz Khalifa concert or a Snoop Dogg concert here this morning. Curious, how is the smoke? How is the smoke still thick where you guys are at? If you want to let us know on the text line, feel free. You forgot Stairway to Heaven. I mentioned Stairway to Heaven. It didn't make the list because that list is for the top 100. Like, it went to the top of the charts, but let me see. Stairway to Heaven. That was when I worked at a classic rock station. That song, like, 8 minutes and 2 seconds. So November Rain's actually longer than that. But yeah, if I was at the classic rock station, Stairway to Heaven. I had a lot of options. Because classic rock, if you go back then, a lot of songs. 4 minutes, 5, 6. That wasn't unheard of at all. It's like I said, it's the top 40 realm that gives you the under 3 minute songs most of the time. Like, a long song in top 40 is 4 minutes. That's like, whoa, that's a long song. If you think about it, they're all really quick. They really are. But yes, Stairway to Heaven's there. My uncle used to DJ and his bathroom song was Freebird. Oh, Freebird. That'll give you. That's a great one. He must have done classic rock too. Freebird. See, the length of Freebird is 9 minutes, 8 seconds long. Let's go. Freebird. There you go. Some of you can run a mile in that time. I could wheeze for a couple laps. Man. Stranglehold by Ted Nugent is a long song for a bathroom break. Stranglehold. I do know that song, actually. Yes, that is one. Tim the Trash Man. I'm in Toronto, Ohio right now. And you could only see about a quarter of a mile with the smoke still. God, that's crazy. Yeah, I want to know what smoke situation where your guy's at. Let us know. How long is Dazed and Confused by Led Zeppelin? Guys, are we just going to talk about song time? Dazed and Confused. Length. Led Zeppelin. All right, let's see what we got here. The length of Dazed and Confused, 6 minutes, 28 seconds. So I'm saying the classic rock. If you have IBS and you're a radio guy, you need to be at a classic rock station. That's where you need to go. It'll be a safe space for you. It is 7:41 right now. It's Olivia Dean and So Easy to Fall in Love. Again, text in. Want to know where you're at and what the smoke situation is. I'm curious. Like I said, someone just said Toronto. You can only see about a quarter of a mile. Someone text in. Dover looks like a Wiz Khalifa concert. What is it where you're at? Would love to know. Text in. Let me know. It's Olivia Dean, So Easy to Fall in Love. It's 7:41. It's Q92.

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1: Olivia Dean, So Easy to Fall in Love, right here on Today's Hit Music. It is Q92. It is 7:44, and we have a forecast, speaking of the smoke, from Mark Johnson. It's coming up next here on Q.
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9: More widespread smoke for your Friday. We have an air quality alert in effect through the day, but the smoke should gradually begin to thin out during the afternoon. Mainly sunny, a high of 89. Overnight, a few widely scattered showers and storms here and there. Our low, 71. From the 3 News Weather Center, I'm Mark Johnson.
1: Thank you, Mark Johnson. Actually, a text, another smoke update. I asked you guys to text in. How's the smoke where you're at? Your favorite farmer is here. I live in Stillwater near Yorksville. The smoke is so bad I can't see my grandparents' house, which is not even 1 minute away. How about that? It's smoky and 63 degrees in Canton. Pink Panthers with Zara Larson. It's stateside on Q92.
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The Backstreet Boys, I Want It That Way, right here on today's Hit Music. It is Q92. It is 7:54. We are heading towards the 8 o'clock hour. Now, in the 8 o'clock hour, going to be giving away a 4-pack of tickets to see the Akron Rubber Ducks. These are good for any home game this season at 717 Credit Union Park. They're not in town this weekend, but they'll be in town plenty of times the rest of the summer, and we're going to make sure you get to one of those games. So we're doing that. We're also on the live video stream up on Facebook, YouTube, and X today, where you can watch the show daily from 7 to 10. We're giving away a 8-person VIP African Safari Wildlife Park car pass. We are doing that. You can drive up to Port Clinton, drive through the safari. They even have the dinosaur takeover walkthrough safari. You can enjoy that. We're going to give that away on the stream. All you got to do if you'd like to win it is head on over to the live video feed. You can go there on Facebook, YouTube, or on X. Doesn't matter which one you go to. Click the like button, and in the comment section, simply put safari. Put the word safari, and you'll be good to go. So do that. We got news from Jordan Miller, 8 o'clock hour. We can do some free advice Friday. I know Lauren is the main advice person, but I'll still give you free advice, and so the listeners too. We'll do free advice Friday, maybe talk some music and AI in the 8 o'clock hour as well. But as always, we'll still do it. Free advice Friday. Who could use some advice in life? Maybe it's something relationship-wise, career-wise, personal-wise. I don't know. And it could be something deep, could be something as simple as should I go KFC or Popeyes today? It doesn't matter what it is. You ask for the advice, myself and the other listeners of this station on the text line, we will give it to you. That's coming up in the 8 o'clock hour. Right now, it's Ella Langley and Morgan Wallen. It's I Can't Love You Anymore right here on Q92.

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2: One suspect is in custody and another remains on the run in the deadly shooting of a 19-year-old Canton man. Police say 25-year-old Jason Singletary turned himself in yesterday on charges including complicity to commit murder. Investigators are still searching for 16-year-old Savion Moore, who is wanted on murder and other felony charges in the death of 19-year-old Jordan Horton. Smoke from Canadian wildfires has prompted an air quality advisory across all of Ohio. The Ohio EPA says air quality is unhealthy for sensitive groups throughout at least Friday, with haze and a campfire smell reported across the state. Health officials recommend limiting outdoor time, especially for children, older adults, and anyone with heart or lung conditions. A Powerball ticket sold in Columbus is worth $50,000 after matching four white balls and the Powerball in the July 8th drawing. The winning ticket was purchased at Lucky Choice on West Nationwide Boulevard. Meanwhile, the Powerball jackpot has climbed to $526 million, while Friday night's Mega Millions jackpot stands at $672 million. With the latest Q92 news, I'm Jordan Miller. 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

8:04 right here on today's Hit Music Q92. Whoever texts in the post from the Angry Creamsicle on Facebook certainly cannot share that with the class, but it's comparing the problems with lettuce right now to the devil's lettuce. Saying how well the devil's lettuce is a little better for you right now than regular lettuce. And it might not be a lie at this moment in time. You guys are funny on the text line. Nice one. Good morning, everybody. Now we're in the 8 o'clock hour of the Q92 morning show. Been with you since 5:30. So glad to be with you. So glad you're with us. Thank you, whether you're listening on your radio, whether you were listening from our website, Q92Radio.com, or whether you have got us on live video on Facebook, YouTube, or X. Thank you for making us part of your day. Again, if you're wondering where Lauren is, it's second vacation time for Lauren. Off on her way to North Carolina to spend some beach time with the family. She'll be back a week from Monday, enjoying the time away, and I hope her and her family have an amazing time, and I hope she gets to enjoy the vacation and a little recharge for Lauren she could use. And she'll be back here ready to go here a week from Monday. As far as what's going on this hour, as always, it's always open for a free advice Friday. I know Lauren's not here, but I can still give some fairly decent advice. And the listeners always chime in as well. So what's something you have? What is something that you could use some advice on? Something in your family going on. Something with your love life going on. Something with your job or career going on. Again, could be anything. Should I get regular peanut M&Ms today? It does not matter what it is. Nothing's too big or deep. Nothing's too light. I mean, I don't want you to kill the vibe, but still, we're here to help. If we got to kill the vibe, we'll kill the vibe. And the listeners chime in with their advice as well. So what could you use some advice on? Use this opportunity. It might change your life. Might ruin it, but it might change your life. Also this hour, going to hook you up with some baseball. We have got Akron Rubber Ducks tickets, a four-pack as a matter of fact. And these are good for any home game this season at 717 Credit Union Park. I've already been to a couple Rubber Ducks games this season. My son loves going to them. I love taking them there. And you're watching the Guardians of tomorrow are Rubber Ducks today. You could go see them. So we're going to hit the queue to call later on this hour with that. When we do, caller number 10, the tickets are yours. Also, do not forget, on the live video stream, we are giving away a 8-person African Safari Wildlife Park VIP car pass this morning. And if you'd like a chance to win that, all you got to do, head on over to the live video feed. You can catch us, like I said, Facebook, YouTube, or X. Like, follow, and subscribe, by the way. Click the like button on the video feed and simply, in the comments section, put the word safari. I see Moore did it. Angela did it. A lot of people have done it. Joseph on YouTube did it. So be like them. Head on over. Do it. And we'll pick one of you at the end of the 9 o'clock hour and make you a winner and hook you up. You can go to Port Clinton. Go around and feed. And you can feed a bison. Hopefully he won't send you 10 feet in the air. It's 8 minutes after 8. It's smoky out there. It's Olivia Rodrigo and Drop Dead right here on today's Hit Music. It's Q92.

0: Olivia Rodrigo and Drop Dead right here on today's Hit Music Q92. It is 11 minutes after 8, and we've got a forecast coming up from Mark Johnson. We got Free Advice Friday. I want to talk a little AI music with you, too. And we're giving away a 4-pack of tickets to see the Akron Rubber Ducks. Good for any home game this season. That's coming up right here on Q92.
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1: More widespread smoke from wildfires through your Friday, although the smoke will gradually thin out during the afternoon. Mainly sunny, a high of 89. Overnight, a few thunderstorms here and there. Mainly cloudy skies. Our lows in the lower 70s. From the 3 News Weather Center, I'm Mark Johnson.
3: Thank you, Mark Johnson. It is 8:14 on your Friday morning. It is currently 65 degrees and a little smoky out there. It's Harry Styles, American Girls on Q92.
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818 right here on Today's In Music, Q92. Christian here with you on your Friday morning, waking you up. Thank you so much. You got us on the radio, listening at Q92radio.com, watching along on Facebook, YouTube, and X. We haven't hit that cue to call yet, so that means we're still going to give away that four-pack of tickets to see the Akron Rubber Ducks. Good for any home game this season at 717 Credit Union Park. When you hear the cue to call, be caller number 10. Also, giving away on the live video feed the end of next hour, an eight-person African Safari Wildlife Park VIP car pass to go to Port Clinton and drive through and see and feed the animals. If you want a chance to win that, head over to our live video feed. Click the like button, and in the comment section, simply put the word safari. Put safari in there. And you'll be good to go. I see Don did it. Tiffany, Jesse, Christine, Bobby, Tiffany, Lacey. Everybody's in there now doing it. Love it. So get over there and do that. And like I said, we'll randomly pick one of you at the end of this show and hook you up. Now, I've been really interested. I don't know why. Sometimes things just come across your algorithm for whatever reason. And you do a little, not a deep dive, but you start getting into it. You start listening, whether it be a podcast, a TV show, whatever. And obviously, AI is a hot topic everywhere, and it's probably over-talked about, but it's just interesting to me. From the aspect of someone works at a radio station. A, because let's be honest, AI, there are AI radio stations. Do I love that? No, not at all. But the music industry as a whole. The music industry as a whole, and you're starting to see, I was reading, Lord was recently complaining about AI because now Spotify is using AI to do descriptions of songs and things, and she doesn't like that, and she even said that their information's not even correct, because that is one of the things about AI right now in this aspect of it, which it already, to me, does incredible things. And I joke about the robots and all that. That will happen. We'll all be their slaves. That's fine. We just have to hope that an Optimus Prime comes along that wants to help us. And that can happen. For every Megatron, there is an Optimus Prime. But, you know, a lot of these, we've seen now AI songs that have actually charted. Like made up AI songs that have charted on radio and on the charts. I mean, multiple AI generated songs. They've hit Billboard charts. It's pretty crazy, but it's happened. And we're at a point where at some point there's a really, really good chance, a really, really good chance. I would say it's going to happen. There's going to be an AI artist become popular that's not even a real human being. It's a very much, and it's just so interesting to me. How are they going to navigate that? Who will make the money off? Does just the record label make these guys up and they don't even have to pay them? How would you do it? You know, besides just music, what would you do? Can you tour? Would you put a hologram? You think you know what I mean? Your brain starts to go, where does this go? Where does this take us? You know, and I see why the artists, and I see a lot of them speaking out against it, why they don't like it, why they don't like the AI artists. They don't like AI doing their song descriptions and all that. But I think to the consumer, do you guys necessarily care? And I mean that sincerely. Do you guys, like, if there becomes AI songs that truly there's more of them out, not just one here that pops up because it's funny for a second. I know someone texted about the Puerto Rico song, you know, something like that where they pop up and they're funny for a couple weeks and they're cool and they're catchy. You know, that's cool. But I'm like, as you. A person right now driving to work or driving around, sitting at work, listening to this station, listening to this show right now. Do you care if AI artists become a thing and their music's on the radio or you're listening to music? Like, does it make a lick of difference to you if that's a real person, if that's a Sabrina Carpenter, a Post Malone, or if it's an AI generated person, if the music's good? I don't know that the average person cares. Some of you do. Some of you do. And that's fine. There's no wrong way to feel about it. But I'm curious your opinions on it. Is it, you know what, if it's a hit, if it's a good song and I like it,

It is what it is. I don't care if it's a real person or some dude made it up in an AI program. I don't care. You know what I mean? I love Q92, but I will not support AI slop on my favorite station. Crying laughing emoji. I get it. I have been waiting for you to ask our opinions on this. It does make a difference. Well, explain. I'd love to know. And the phone line's open. 330-450-9292. The text line's open. I'm just curious for your opinion. I don't have what's the right answer there? I don't know you're wrong or you're right. How do you feel about it? Does it even hit your radar? You're like, look, man, I'm going to put on the radio. I'm going to go to my Spotify, my Apple Music. Whatever is a hit, if I like it, I like it. Don't care. The AI thing makes no difference to me. That might be how a lot of you feel. But like I said, I got this one texter says, no, man, I don't like it. Just curious how you guys feel about it. Love some of your opinions. Love to know your perspective on it. Even if it's, dude, I don't care. I'd love to know that. Text, I definitely care. I want to interact with a human. Yeah, because you could have a thing where the top artists or AI can't really go see him in concert, can you? I mean, could you do a hologram show? I suppose you could. Could you make a robot of that person that's a humanoid robot and they go out there and dance and you don't even know the damn difference? Yes, you could. We've talked about this. Lauren and I go round and round about this. People will be dating robots in our lifetime. Oh, man. Oh, someone said blank AI. I can't say that word on the air. Okay. Your feelings are known. I'm curious what yours are, if this even hits your radar. And tell me that if you're like, you know what, man? Not even a big deal. Don't even care. 330-450-9292. The phone number, the text line, 330-269-9292. We've got a look at sports coming up. The Guardians back in action after the break. The Rubber Ducks back in action. Some Cavs Summer League. That's all coming up. We'll tell you about it. Right now, though, it's Usher. It's Oh My God on Q92.

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1: The Cleveland Guardians start the second half of the season tonight at Progressive Field. They'll be hosting the Pittsburgh Pirates. 7:10 p.m. is first pitch. Gavin Williams will be on the mound for Cleveland, whose record is 51-46 as the second half of the Major League Baseball season begins. And speaking of the Guardians, they released their 2027 schedule yesterday and will open this season on March 25th in Wrigley Field, taking on the Cubs. The Akron Rubber Ducks also resume their season tonight. They'll be on the road at Binghamton. 7 o'clock is first pitch. The Rubber Ducks are currently 39-47. On the season. In NBA Summer League basketball tonight from Las Vegas, the Cavaliers are in action against the Bulls. You can watch the game at 7 o'clock on ESPN. The Cavs 2-2 in Summer League play. That's a look at sports right here on today's Hit Music, Q92.
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8:34 on your Friday morning. God, that sounds good to say. On your Friday morning right here on today's Hit Music Q92. Smoky, 67 degree. The air quality alert still in effect as you're heading off to work or driving around here this morning. Q92 Morning Show, Christian here with you. 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Or if you're watching on Facebook, YouTube, and X. Don't forget, we still haven't hit that cue to call yet. We are going to hit the cue to call for those Rubber Ducks tickets. So when you hear it, be caller number 10. We'll hook you up with a 4-pack of tickets. Good for any Akron Rubber Ducks home game this season. Going to be doing that this hour, so be listening. They're not home this weekend. They're on the road, but they'll be back, and you could be there. You pick the game you want to go to and go check it out. Also, in the 9 o'clock hour, hooking somebody up with the African Safari Wildlife Park VIP car pass. Be doing that. Head on over to the live video feed, click the like button, put the word safari in the comment section if you would like a chance to be that winner. I see Erica and April just did it. Lisa, Cheryl, Melissa putting safari in there. Love that. Talking about AI music, AI artists. Would you support them? Does it even bother you? Do you care if a song is a hit? Is it just a hit? As we see that. We have some people texting in very angry. They're saying no, they would not support it at all. Let's go back to the text line here. Let me see. You could have AI. I agree with you. If it's a banger, I'm listening to it. I still have my Milli Vanilli CD. There you go. It wasn't AI, but it wasn't them either. You got a point there. By the way, that album was really good. Whoever the hell sang it, it was really good. Text, I'd rather listen to yodeling for 24 hours than AI music. Really? Okay. All right. That's interesting. There is a song I really liked and then later found out it was AI. I have a hard time listening to it now because I feel manipulated and betrayed. That's the thing too. Are you even going to realize the song you're listening to on the radio or the song you're listening to on your whatever streaming you use for music, Apple or Spotify or Amazon Music, YouTube Music, if anyone actually uses those. Are you going to even know? And if you know, is that going to change your opinion? Or are you just going to be like, I don't care. It's a hit. I see Amy on Facebook. She commented. AI songs shouldn't be in the same playing field as regular artists. They need their own category. That'd be interesting, Amy. That's interesting. Are we gonna have that now? Are we gonna have where we have these award shows and we have AI category? I mean, you do. I was reading more on this, and when you go about who, I'm wondering who the hell gets the money. Well, the creators, the prompters, they get it. That AI singer Zaynia Monet, when she went viral on TikTok, Halwood, that's H-A-L-L Wood, Media, signed her human creator, Talisa Jones, to a $3 million record contract. So she created the artist. She made the artist with an AI program, put out a song, went viral on TikTok. Halwood Media signed her human creator, Talisa Jones, $3 million contract. You can do it. You can do it in your basement. You can do it in your bedroom. And if you make a hit, even if it just goes on TikTok, you could get signed. Text message, girl, you know it's true. Listen, don't get me... I'll go down the Milli Vanilli rabbit hole with you. Milli Vanilli had banger after... It's Sheamus, if you're a wrestling fan. Banger after banger after banger. It just wasn't them singing. What do you want me to do? They didn't sing it. They lip-synced. They had real singers. But we all know... They had some hits. I mean, girl, you know it's true. Don't forget my number. I mean, I didn't got

tell you about this one right here. I mean, I don't know. Blame it on the rain. Woo! I'm sure artists are already currently using some form of AI to help them write and produce songs. Yeah, I'm sure on some level they are. But again, I ask you guys too, like, do you even care though? Like, is it just if a song, look, I mean, in other aspects, when we have artists with songs where some questionable things in their lives, do we still listen to their music? Michael Jackson, R. Kelly, Chris Brown. We still listen, you know what I mean? Some of us, even though we don't like who they are as people, don't like what they, we still like the music. Blame it on the rain, someone texted. Yeah, blame it on the rain. It was an absolute banger. Absolute banger. They didn't sing a damn word of it. And they got caught in concert. Oh, this hook is so good. This chorus. Whoever brought up Milli Vanilli, well done. Go to your YouTube or TikTok today and type in Milli Vanilli caught lip syncing. You ever seen that video where they got caught? They ran off stage. It just looped. I forget which song it was. I don't think it was Blame It on the Rain. It was just like, Girl, You Know It's True. And it just kept going, Girl, You Know It's Girl. And it just looped. And they like tried to smile a little bit. They kind of looked around and they ran off stage. And we all remember Ashley Simpson when she got caught lip syncing on SNL. That was a weird one. And she did a hoedown. Yeah. But do you guys care? 330-450-9292, the phone number, the text line, 330-269-9292. AI artist, does that even mean a thing to you? Is it a hot topic for you? Is it a non-starter for you? Is it just, man, it's a hit. I don't care. It's a great song. And how many of you now that I told you, what's her name, made $3 million, signed to a record deal? Talisa Jones, you guys going to do that now? Who's going right now to an AI, join an AI so you can make a song and try to make a hit? It's going to be interesting. Maybe there will be an AI category at the Grammys one day. I don't know. It's Tate McRae right now at 841. It's Tit for Tat on Q92.

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8: More widespread smoke for your Friday. We have an air quality alert in effect through the day, but the smoke should gradually begin to thin out during the afternoon. Mainly sunny, a high of 89. Overnight, a few widely scattered showers and storms here and there. Our low, 71. From the 3 News Weather Center, I'm Mark Johnson.
9: Thank you, Mark. It is 8:50. Again, we have that air quality advisory, and it is 68 degrees in Canton. It's Huntrix and Golden right here on today's hit music, Q92.
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1: All right, Carlos, you're caller number 10. You're the winner.
0: No way.
1: Yes, sir. Just got yourself a 4-pack of tickets. It's going to be good for any Akron Rubber Ducks home game when they're in town playing at 717 Credit Union Park. 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
1: All right, Carlos, enjoy the Rubber Ducks tickets. Congratulations. And, of course, be listening all summer long. We'll be giving away Rubber Ducks tickets. Not just us. Nicolina, the Midday Diva. JW, you never know when we'll have them. But we're always hooking you up with some awesome summer stuff every summer here at Q92. Now, coming up, speaking of things to do in the summer, in the 9 o'clock hour, we are going to be giving away on the stream, the live video feed of the show. It's on Facebook, YouTube, and X. We're going to be giving away a 8-person VIP African Safari Wildlife Park car pass. If you'd like a chance to be that winner, we're going to randomly pick one of you at the end of the 9 o'clock hour. We're going to do it simply by having you go over to the live video feed, and it doesn't matter if you go to Facebook, YouTube, or X. Just simply click the like button and put Safari in the comment section. That's all you got to do. April and Erica did it recently. Go over there and do that, and you'll be good to go. So go do that. 9 o'clock hour coming up next on your Smoky Friday morning. Right now, it's Drake, and hold on, we're going home right here on Today's Hit Music, Q92. Good morning, everybody.

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2: A 49-year-old man is facing more than 40 felony charges after investigators linked him to a string of business break-ins across Stark County. Authorities say that the thefts targeted bars, restaurants, a laundromat, and other businesses between mid-June and early July. The suspect remains in the Stark County Jail awaiting upcoming court hearings. One suspect is in custody and another remains on the run in the deadly shooting of a 19-year-old Canton man. Police say 25-year-old Jason Singletary turned himself in yesterday on charges including complicity to commit murder. Investigators are still searching for 16-year-old Savion Moore, who is wanted on murder and other felony charges in the death of 19-year-old Jordan Horton. Ohio has now reported about 1,200 cases of the parasite-linked illness cyclosporiasis. Locally, Stark County has confirmed 50 cases, while Carroll and Tuscarawas County each report 15. Health officials say symptoms include severe watery diarrhea, and they're still working to identify the source of the multi-state outbreak. With your latest Q92 news, I'm Jordan Miller.

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0: 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Our phone number is 330-450-9222.

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Go to Port Clinton, drive through, feed, and see all the animals. A great time. Everyone loves winning this every summer, and we love giving it away to you guys. And here's an opportunity. If you haven't done it yet, come on over. Click the like button on the live video feed. It doesn't matter if you go to Facebook, YouTube, or X. Just come on over. Click the like button in the comments section. Put Safari. I see Sarah did it recently. Cindy. April. So head on over. Click the like button. Put Safari in the comments section. And you'll be good to go. We got some music entertainment news coming up for you this hour as well. Glad to be with you. It's 10 minutes after 9 right now. It's Taylor Swift. It's I Knew It, I Knew Young, Q92.

0: Taylor Swift, I Knew It, I Knew You, right here on Today's Music. It is Q92, 13 minutes after 9, and we've got a forecast. It's coming up from Mark Johnson, going to tell you all about the smoke. When's it going to get out of here? He might tell you. It's coming up next on Q.
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3: More widespread smoke for your Friday. We have an air quality alert in effect through the day, but the smoke should gradually begin to thin out during the afternoon. Mainly sunny, a high of 89. Overnight, a few widely scattered showers and storms here and there. Our low, 71. From the 3 News Weather Center, I'm Mark Johnson.
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Justin Timberlake and Mears right here on Today's Hit Music. It is Q92. Good morning, everybody. How's we doing out there? 330-450-9292 is a phone number. The text line, 330-269-9292. Mears. Is that Timberlake's best single ever? Solo career. Is it Cry Me a River? What do you think his best work was? I would argue Mears. That's just me. That's just my opinion. Speaking of some music news, remember Justin's ex, Britney Spears? Of course you do. She loves Instagram. Because we talk about her a lot and her Instagram. We talk about Britney a lot because to me, in the early 2000s, she was my muse. The original Britney Spears, version one, that came out, Hit Me Baby One More Time, Toxic, Slave for You. I was in love. Maybe lust. But anyway, it started with an L. And I was a big fan of hers. I think a lot of men were. And somewhere along the line and through life, I think life took a toll on her. She was on that conservatorship or whatever, and everyone thought once we got her out of that, we're going to get the old Britney back. Dancing with Knives later, here we are. But people are talking, and this story's up on Q92Radio.com, where we always put some music news and articles up there for you guys to go check out and read. People are kind of wondering, she had a weird post, basically. And it said, if you're lucky, she wrote, I have someone unbelievably beautiful I want to introduce you to. Hopefully this year. And if not, the most beautiful.

things will never be seen, she wrote. Now, people are insinuating that that was a cryptic post hinting that she's pregnant. There's nothing really to validate that. But Britney's good for a good cryptic post now and then. She's also good for a very good... You know, it's funny. No matter what the song is, the dance seems to be the same, doesn't it? The smoky eye, the hair, the pulled down shorts or panties, and the same dance moves, no matter what the beat or song. And sometimes there's props, hats, butcher knives, what have you. But yeah, and people are saying, oh, we think she... And I don't even know that I get that from this post. If you're lucky, I have someone unbelievably beautiful I want to introduce you to, hopefully this year, and if not, the most beautiful things will never be seen, she wrote. I don't know. But that's what people are kind of speculating from that post. I just think it's just, to me, a typical Britney Spears post. I don't know that I would, maybe. I don't know. She's just, she's a different bird, if you will. A different bird. And then I saw this morning SNL, their first cast member leaving, Chloe Fineman. I think she's funny. She's been on the show for 7 years. She's leaving on her own accord. She will not be back. There's always turnover on the cast every year, obviously. But she wrote on her social media, she said, I've decided it's time for my next chapter. It's cliche to say this, but working at SNL has been one of the greatest privileges of my life. I still can't really believe I got to be part of it. I fell in love with the place the second I walked through the door. So she showed a lot of gratitude to the cast, Lauren Michaels, and she will be leaving. So she will not be with them for the next season coming up that starts, obviously, at the end of summer here into fall. So a little sad because she was a part of the cast for 7 years. I'm someone that still checks out all the skits from SNL. They still make me laugh. She is gone now for that as well. Text message, Britney is bat poop crazy. Well, listen, some would say, I don't know that you'd be alone on that assumption. I don't know what the deal is. I don't know how we got here. I don't know what life did to her. Do I think some people did her dirty in life? I do. Do I think there's people that took advantage of her? I think that happens to a lot of celebrities, especially ones that become famous at a young age. Do I think maybe some family even might have done her dirty? I don't know. Maybe. Another text. Honestly, I read Britney's book. She admitted to liking stimulants like Adderall. I think over time, abusing that just takes a toll. Unfortunately, my sister also likes abusing stimulants like Adderall. And she's like someone I don't even know anymore. I think it does something to your brain. It's an interesting text. And I'm sorry to hear that about your sister. If you feel it makes her act different and not the way you remember. But if she said that in her book, I did not read the book. I know a lot of people did. Because they wanted to see all the stuff she was going to talk about people. And she did. She threw some gossip. There was some tea in it, as they say. But yeah. I keep hoping for like the glow up. I keep hoping for the comeback. I really do. Because the Christian in his late teens, early 20s owes so much to Britney Spears on so many levels. I'm sure you can figure out on your own. She was like the hottest. She was so normal to me. That was so normal. And it just I remember earlier this year there was that picture some hairstylist took with her after he did her makeup and hair, and she looked like the Britney I remembered. And I thought, is this it? Is she getting it together? Are we gonna? And we're back to the smoky eye and the dance. I'll know she's getting better when the smoky eye goes away. That's gonna be my Easter egg. When the smoky eye, when the hair's a little more styled, and we're not dancing erotically, no matter what the beat or song is by the artist with props. That's when I'll know. And I'm still rooting for it, believe it or not. And I think we're going to get it one of these days. All right, maybe I don't. But I want to see it one of these days. It's Sabrina Carpenter and House Tour, 934.

Somber back to friends right here on Today's Hit Music. It is Q92. You better get over to the live video feed, click the like button, and put Safari in the comments section because we are getting close to picking a winner and hooking somebody up with an African Safari Wildlife Park VIP car pass. That's coming up before we get off the air here at 10. Right now it's Charlie XCX and 360 on Q92.

0: Charlie XCX 360 right here on Today's Music. It is Q92 946. And again, about to get the grand prize winner for the six-person African Safari Wildlife Park VIP car pass. We'll be announcing that here coming up. 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Put Safari in the comments section on Q92.
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Tame Impala, Dracula, right here on today's Hit Music. It is Q92. That's going to about do it for us on the morning show here today. 72 degrees outside. That air quality alert still in effect, although as Mark Johnson was saying, he thinks as the afternoon goes along, it's going to start to clear out of here. But do be careful and do just be aware of that, especially if you have any type of medical condition this morning and early on into this afternoon. Now, before we get out of here, time to give away that 8-person VIP African Safari Wildlife Park car pass. Everyone went over, click the like button in the comment section. You put Safari. So today we're going to randomly select here. Let me do it. Paulette Taylor. Paulette, there you go. You went in, click the like button, and put Safari in the comment section. So you are our winner today. We'll be reaching out with you. And you just got yourself a 8-person African Safari Wildlife Park VIP car pass. So good job, Paulette. We'll be back on Monday morning again. Lauren will be out all next week, too. She's on that

And to vacay, hanging out in North Carolina, the beaches of North Carolina. How about that? So well deserved. Hope she has a great time. We'll be back with you on Monday. Have a great weekend. Be safe out there with the smoke and stuff today, and then possibly some storms tomorrow. Be safe. Have fun. Enjoy it. More live and local radio coming up next. Nicolina, the Midday Diva, will be in here. J-Dub after that. So enjoy the day, everybody. I'll catch you on Monday morning at 5:30 at Sax Boy Billy. It's the Puerto Rico song. It's Q92.

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smoky day in Ohio, but not as bad, I think. I don't know, but it's still pretty bad. We can't breathe. We can't eat lettuce. We can't eat berries. Explosive diarrhea is on the rise. It's hot as heck out there. People lost electricity. Was it earlier in the week or late last week? It's like, what's happening?

next weekend when we kick off with the Balloon Classic and kick off Enshrinement Week, the biggest week in Canton, right? So be listening because we will have opportunities for you to win your way into the events starting next week.

0: Right. And some other opportunities. So be listening starting next week. Canton's biggest week is almost here, and we're going to get you there. Today, it's Furry Friday. That means if you've been thinking about adopting or volunteering at the Stark County Humane Society, I'll be talking to Miss Jackie in the 1 o'clock hour. I will also be spilling some celebrity for you, of course, like I always do. And we're going to have some giveaways for you. Old school lunch at noon. Happy Friday, everyone.
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0: Another smoky afternoon for your Friday, although the smoke should gradually thin out into the evening hours. Mainly sunny, a high of 89 degrees. Overnight, some widely scattered showers, maybe a rumble of thunder with lows in the lower 70s. From the 3 News Weather Center, I'm Mark Johnson.
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7: Another smoky afternoon for your Friday, although the smoke should gradually thin out into the evening hours. Mainly sunny, a high of 89 degrees. Overnight, some widely scattered showers, maybe a rumble of thunder with lows in the lower 70s. From the 3 News Weather Center, I'm Mark Johnson.
1: Still smoky, but clearing up a little bit. 76 in Canton with Ray.
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1: Your old school lunch is kicking off in about less than 20 minutes. So if you like the 90s and you like the 2000s, I'm going to have the biggest hits coming up for an entire hour. Also, I'm going to have a chance for you to win. I'm going to send you to Krause's Pizza, so be listening for that. And I don't know, I might do some songs that have to deal with smoke, fog, smoking. You know, just something in the air.
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0: happens, then this is the right place for you. 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

rolling the hits you grew up with. 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Nicolina's Old School Lunch on Q92.

It's your old school lunch here on Q92. I'm Nicolina, your midday diva. Eric, sending us a message. He wants to hear some Dear Mama. Thanks for listening, Eric. It's Q92.

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0: too, Harry. Preparing to come visit us American girls now. The entire month of October. In New York at MSG. It will be pretty amazing. Speaking of amazing, coming up this hour, I will be spilling some celebrity and I'll be chatting with Miss Jackie from the Stark County Humane Society. 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
10: Another smoky afternoon for your Friday, although the smoke should gradually thin out into the evening hours. Mainly sunny, a high of 89 degrees. Overnight, some widely scattered showers, maybe a rumble of thunder with lows in the lower 70s. From the 3 News Weather Center, I'm Mark Johnson.
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0: Oh, spilling the tea. Nicolina, your midday diva, is spilling some of the hottest reality. 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
1: Some sad news in the Jenner Kardashian home. The mother of Kris Jenner, Mary Jo, better known as MJ, if you ever watched the show. MJ passed away at the age of 91, and Kris posted up a nice, sweet post about her mother, describing her as the heart of our family. I mean, my goodness, she was the great-grandmother to a lot of kids. And she died just 2 weeks before her 92nd birthday. Now, Kim Kardashian was receiving some pretty nasty comments because she posted a series of photos of like summer fun. They're on the lake, they're at the beach, they're in bikinis, and then right after that posted about the death of her grandmother, literally an hour. And people were like, why are you posting this on the day that you lost your grandmother? And then you went and posted something about your grandmother. So Kim clarified that that little summer fun photo carousel was scheduled to drop that day. So she wasn't thinking about it and then went and posted about her grandmother. So that makes sense. People forget that, you know, people with businesses do pre-post. In other sad news, remember the pigeon lady in Home Alone 2, Brenda Fricker? Well, she is an Oscar-winning actress, and she passed away at the age of 81. But we all know her from that Home Alone moment where she was feeding the pigeons and offering advice to a young Macaulay Culkin. And the big moment is coming this Sunday for the first time ever. A historic 11-minute halftime show will be performed by a series of artists for the World Cup final. And they just keep adding more artists. Now we will get to see Coldplay, Madonna, Shakira, Justin Bieber, and BTS. Also added to the lineup for the closing ceremony is Post Malone. So if you want to catch the first ever historic FIFA World Cup final halftime show, it will happen this Sunday at 3 p.m. That is your celebrity, always served piping hot and fresh on Q92. Coming up, Furry Friday with the Stark County Humane Society. I'll be chatting with Miss Jackie next. And I figured, you know what? Let's play a little Madonna and celebrate her performance at the FIFA World Cup final halftime show this Sunday.

0: Today's Hit Music, Q92. It's Furry Friday. Miss Jackie is here with me. She's from the Stark County Humane Society. And Miss Jackie, it is a hot one. It is a smoky one. And we got to get these pets indoors, just like ourselves.
1: Yeah, yeah. Definitely trouble breathing. You see a lot of people wearing masks right now. So definitely, if you have the short-snouted animals, you know, the bulldogs, the bullies, anything like that, pugs, Bostons, then be very careful. Because, you know, they already have enough trouble breathing. So, you know, watching their time outside and getting them back inside, and all your pets.
0: Yeah.
1: You know, we're all kind of sticking inside to the air conditioning and fresh air.
0: Right. And not to mention these temperatures for all dogs, you know, maybe, you know, of course, you want to maybe get a little bit outside, but not during the hottest of the heat. Make sure there's plenty of water. Bring them back inside. Stay off the hot pavement. All those things that I still see people doing out here on the streets.
1: Yeah. No. And if you're not sure about walking your dog on the pavement or the sidewalk or that, you know, put your hand down. If it's hot to touch, you know, it's too hot for their pad. So you definitely want to check it and decide, you know, if you're going to take that quick walk, touch that cement, touch that pavement, see if it's warm to touch. If it is, that means it's too hot for their pads, and you might want to just cut over into the grassy area.
0: Miss Jackie, what are the hours of operation at the shelter this weekend for anyone that's interested in popping in to adopt some furry friends?
1: We are there until 5 p.m. today, and on Saturdays, we're open 11 a.m. to 4 p.m. We are also at PetSmart Belden Village and PetSmart Maslin with some furry adoptable friends. So definitely, if you're closer there and you're looking for a little feline friend, stop in and visit one of the Humane Society associates at the stores.
0: Miss Jackie, thank you for everything that you do, and everyone at the shelter. Stay cool, stay safe. And I just posted up some really adorable adoptables at Q92 Radio on Facebook and Instagram. Go check it out. And again, happy Furry Friday.
1: You too. Thank you.
0: Thank you, Miss Jackie.

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11: 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Coming up here in the 3 o'clock hour, a 4-pack of tickets.

0: there at Credit Union Park. Then in the 5 o'clock hour, because you love music so much, I'm going to line you up with a $50 Bell Stores gift card for the Bell Store Best Request. 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

Fame Enshrinement Festival this year. So be listening to win your way in. Be listening for live broadcasts, behind the scenes, interviews. And of course, you can follow us on Facebook and Instagram for all those photos as well from Canton's biggest week. So getting excited for all of what's to come. And let's see, what else? Oh, we're kicking off a brand new contest next week, Monday. Mm-hmm. Be listening.

Going to have a $50 Bell Stores gift card for you in the 5 o'clock hour. So make sure you're listening for that. Stay safe, stay indoors, and I'll see you Monday. It's Q92.

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in the late afternoon. What do we got in store for you guys today? How about that 8-person VIP African Safari Wildlife Park Pass? We'll get you in, valued at $280. It's yours coming up here in the 3 o'clock hour, then in the 5 o'clock hour. And we can even get the process started right now. It is the $50 Bell Stores Best Request gift card. We got you hooked up with the $50 Bell Stores gift card. 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Simply put, we get you hooked up with that $50 Bell Stores gift card just for requesting a song on today's Hit Music Q92. Then we'll round out the 5 o'clock hour with another episode of J-Dub's Failed Files. Today, it gets a little dicey because you don't get in fights with vacuum cleaners very often. Today, we see that happen on today's Hit Music Q92.

0: Whether you're cruising across town, at work, or hanging out with your friends, we are your local connection. 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
4: Another smoky afternoon for your Friday, although the smoke should gradually thin out into the evening hours. Mainly sunny, a high of 89 degrees. Overnight, some widely scattered showers, maybe a rumble of thunder with lows in the lower 70s. From the 3 News Weather Center, I'm Mark Johnson.
6: Thank you, Mark Johnson. It is 220 in the Hall of Fame City. 80 right now for your temperature outside, and some are getting back with his friends on Q92.
5: Q92.

DQ92, I'm J-Dub on the radio. Thank you so much for hanging out with me in the late afternoon. I think it's fair to say that we all have Amazon Prime. And if you don't, that's okay too. This isn't like, hey, let's gang up on me because I don't have Amazon Prime. If you do have Amazon Prime,

0: odds are that $139 or $160 payment that you're paying once a year, you're not actually utilizing the service for what you're paying for. And that can be frustrating because everybody wants to get the bang for the buck with the items and services they're paying for. For those of you that didn't know, shout out to, Rebecca Jarvis explains on TikTok, because she shed some light on some things that I did not know. Now, what I did know is, because we are all on our mobile phones so much, iPhone, Android, doesn't matter which kind of phone you have. 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So there you go. There's a couple unique facts about your Amazon Prime that you might not have known. Or maybe I'm just out here on an island and didn't know it because, well, I'm a moron and I didn't read. It's Q92.
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Mike Posner is cooler than me on today's hit music, Q92, getting you into the African Safari Wildlife Park. We'll do it right after Sienna Spyro.

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1: 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Again, 330-450-9292. 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Good luck. 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
4: Another smoky afternoon for your Friday, although the smoke should gradually thin out into the evening hours. Mainly sunny, a high of 89 degrees. Overnight, some widely scattered showers, maybe a rumble of thunder with lows in the lower 70s. From the 3 News Weather Center, I'm Mark Johnson.
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0: 92. Hello, who are you?
1: This is Dustin.
0: How's your day going, Dustin? What's going on today, my friend?
1: I'm actually at work right now.
0: Oh, what do you do, Dustin, if you don't mind me asking?
1: I'm a kitchen manager. I'm a cook.
0: Well, dude, appreciate what you do. Thank you.
1: Oh, no problem, man.
0: And Dustin, by the way, you're caller number 10, my guy.
1: Oh, that's great. That's awesome.
0: Getting you hooked up with an 8-person VIP car pass valued at over $280 to check out the African Safari Wildlife Park there in Port Clinton.
1: Awesome.
0: Yeah, man.
1: Can we take kids there?
0: Sounds like it'll be a blast, my friend. Where are you calling from?
1: New Philadelphia.
0: Why don't you tell everybody in New Philly and everybody listening who just made you a winner?
1: Q92.

Who else is bringing you the hot stepper on today's hit music? Q92, that's who. And I'm still trying to figure out if we're addressing her as Taylor Kelce now, or is it still just Taylor Swift? It's Fate of Ophelia on today's hit music, Q92.

0: Puerto Rico song on today's Hit Music Q 92. What's up, it's J-Dub. Thanks for hanging out with me in the late afternoon. And there's still time to get your song submitted for the Bell Store's Best Request. 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If your song is selected, remember, you gotta pick up the phone when I call you in the 5 o'clock hour. 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
2: It's J-Dub, if you're asking the name. Hi, I'm J-Dub. Today's hit music, Q92. What's up? I'm J-Dub on the radio. I just said that, but that's okay. I'll say it again. Hi, I'm J-Dub. Thanks for hanging out with me in the late afternoon on today's hit music, Q92. And crazy to believe that Harry Styles is a Guinness Book of World Records holder for selling out Wembley Stadium 12 consecutive times. Here's Harry now on Q92.

Harry Styles on today's Hit Music Q92. What's up, J-Dub? How would you like to get a $50 Bell Stores gift card? Fill up that gas tank. 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And you answer the phone when your boy calls you back in the 5 o'clock hour. It's as simple as that. So text me a song that's been living rent-free in your head. Maybe it's a song you can't get out of your head. Maybe it's the song that gets your weekend party started.

0: 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Again, 330-269-9292. And if your song's selected in the 5 o'clock hour, again, you're going to be hearing from yours truly. Just answer your dang phone so I can be like, yo, love the song. Tell me why you chose the song. Oh, by the way, here's a $50 Bell Stores gift card. I just told you how it all goes down. So it's up to you to send me that text message at 330-269-9292. The hits roll on next. It's Q92.
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6: Another smoky afternoon for your Friday, although the smoke should gradually thin out into the evening hours. Mainly sunny, a high of 89 degrees. Overnight, some widely scattered showers, maybe a rumble of thunder with lows in the lower 70s. From the 3 News Weather Center, I'm Mark Johnson.
0: Thank you, Mark Johnson. It is 422 in the Hall of Fame City, 82 for your temperature outside. And Olivia Dean saying it's easy to fall in love on Q92.
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Olivia Rodrigo on today's Hit Music Q92. What's up? I'm J-Dub. Thank you so much for hanging out with me in the late afternoon. Coming up here in the 5 o'clock hour, we got the Bell Store Best Request, your opportunity to get a $50 Bell Store's gift card, an episode of J-Dub's Failed Files, and are you using

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0: ever get so mad at a Roomba vacuum that you start fighting it like it's a real opponent in the middle of the store? Welcome back to another episode of the J-Dub Failed Files. Today's vacuum villain, a man shopping in a big box store, sees the display Roomba vacuum rolling around doing its thing in a demo. And for some reason, this sets him off. He starts kicking and punching the poor little Roomba. Like it owes him money. He's stomping on it. He picks it up. He slams it down, yelling,
1: "This thing is possessed!"
0: While customers film the whole thing. Employees try to stop him, but he keeps going off on the Roomba like it's his worst enemy. Cops show up and find him arguing now with the broken vacuum. Body cam catches him breathing heavy, telling the officers,
1: "It started it."
0: They cuff him right there in the aisle while the Roomba is still trying to spin in circles with a broken wheel. He's charged with criminal mischief, disorderly conduct, and destruction of property. Sadly, the Roomba did not survive. Homie got arrested for fighting with a Roomba. Bro, the only thing that you beat was your own record for the dumbest arrest ever. But a vacuum one's coming for you, huh? Now you're just getting sucked into county. Next time you see a Roomba, just walk away. Cause Bubba in lockup has a vacuum hose and he's not the one doing the sucking. And there you have it, your vacuum felony flop on the J-Dub Failed Files.
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11: Another smoky afternoon for your Friday, although the smoke should gradually thin out into the evening hours. Mainly sunny, a high of 89 degrees. Overnight, some widely scattered showers, maybe a rumble of thunder with lows in the lower 70s. From the 3 News Weather Center, I'm Mark Johnson.
0: Thank you, Mark Johnson. It is 518 in the Hall of Fame City, 83 for your temperature outside with Taylor Kelce. It's Opalite.

0: 92, what's up? It's J-Dub. Every Friday in the 5 o'clock hour, we ask you to text us a song, and if your song's selected, you get a phone call from yours truly. So let's give somebody a call real quick and see if we can get hooked up with this $50 Bell Stores gift card. I think we got a decent song today.
1: Hello, this is Randy.
0: Hey, Randy, how's it going?
1: Not too bad. How's it going?
0: Fantastical, man. How's your day going?
1: Not too bad. Just trying to stay out of the smoke.
0: I heard that, man. You know who's calling you right now, Randy?
1: The radio station, right?
0: Yeah, what's up, dude? It's J-Dub from Today's Hit Music, Q92.
1: Awesome. How's it going?
0: Great, dude. The reason I'm calling you is you sent me a text message. Don't tell everybody what the song is yet, but I'm curious to understand why you submitted this song to me for the Bell Store's Best Request.
1: It's always been a song close to home growing up at Boy Scout camp. Whenever the pool there at camp would close down, it's the song that would play every time.
0: Really? It's a great song.
1: It is. Can't go wrong with it at all.
0: I agree with you 100% on that one, dude. Well, why don't you do me a favor and tell everybody what the Bell Store Best Request song of the day is?
1: My name is Randy. I'm from Massillon, Ohio. Song is Closing Time by Semisonic on Q92.
0: Randy getting himself hooked up with that $50 Bell Stores gift card. 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
5: Overnight lows tonight, 71 degrees. Going to get a little muggier out there through Saturday. Some widely scattered thunderstorms tonight. Saturday, best chance for strong thunderstorms will be during the afternoon and early evening. Stay alert. Our high 86. From the 3 News Weather Center, I'm Mark J. Weather.
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Coming up here 1 hour from now, I'll give you the replay on today's hit music, Q92.

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92 is Shade Up. 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And then all of a sudden, out of nowhere, we got bombarded with phone calls of Honest Ave fans saying, hey, play that new song, Crash First, from MGK and Honest Ave. Well, here you go on Q92.

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7: Overnight lows tonight, 71 degrees. Going to get a little muggier out there through Saturday. Some widely scattered thunderstorms tonight. Saturday, best chance for strong thunderstorms will be during the afternoon and early evening. Stay alert. Our high 86. From the 3 News Weather Center, I'm Mark J. Weather.
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0: stupid things. If you missed today's episode of J-Dub Failed Files, here you go.
1: In the criminal justice system, the people are represented by equally important groups. These are their stories.
0: Ever get so mad at a Roomba vacuum that you start fighting it like it's a real opponent in the middle of the store? Welcome back to another episode of the J-Dub Failed Files. Today's vacuum villain, a man shopping in a big box store, sees the display Roomba vacuum rolling around doing its thing in a demo. And for some reason, this sets him off. He starts kicking and punching the poor little Roomba like it owes him money. He's stomping on it. He picks it up. He slams it down, yelling,
2: "This thing is possessed!"
0: While customers film the whole thing. Employees try to stop him, but he keeps going off on the Roomba like it's his worst enemy. Cops show up and find him arguing now with the broken vacuum. Body cam catches him breathing heavy, telling the officers,
2: "It started it."
0: They cuff him right there in the aisle while the Roomba is still trying to spin in circles with a broken wheel. He's charged with criminal mischief, disorderly conduct, and destruction of property.

Sadly, the Roomba did not survive. Homie got arrested for fighting with a Roomba. Bro, the only thing that you beat was your own record for the dumbest arrest ever. Thought a vacuum one's coming for you, huh? Now you're just getting sucked into county. Next time you see a Roomba, just walk away. Cause Bubba in lockup has a vacuum hose and he's not the one doing the sucking. And there you have it, your vacuum felony flop on the Jada Fail Files.

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